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When they go, there's a system I go. Did you have a good week, Master? Go well, wind up. Swain Mishnan, my day went together. Swain Mishnan, Mishnan, Sanan, Pokus, Nan. We do push that, we do push that, go well, wind up.

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Oh, baby, you forgot your ticket. 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

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The greatest gift, yeah. You know, like the morning, as it comes up, it's dawning. It's the sweetest thing, you know, the cycle returns and returns again. Good morning.

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I've been looking low. Looking for my Shanghai.